Hello, everybody, and welcome to OK Radio. My name is Zia Palau, and I'm your English teacher. The sun's in my heart, and I'm... This is OK Radio, un programa para aprendre anglès a la ràdio. Així doncs, let's get started. Comencem.

correcta queda Where did you did you did you did you did you did you did you did you did you did you did you did you did you did you did you did you did you did you did you did you did you did you did you did you did you did you did you spend your last holidays? Recordem que la forma interrogativa la feia amb l'auxiliar do en passat davant del subjecte. Where did you spend your last holidays? I el verb en infinitiu.

Did he visit his friends? Did he visit his friends? El següent exercici i l'últim per avui és escollir entre was i were. He dit que per el was es reserva per les terceres persones del singular, he, she o it, i el were per la resta. Per tant, la primera frase, the teacher was or were nice. La resposta és was. The teacher is he or she. Per tant, queda the teacher was nice. La següent, the students very clever. The students was or were very clever. Els estudiants eren molt intel·ligents. La resposta és the students were very clever. La següent frase, un estudiant està en problemes, but one student was or were in trouble, com quedaria? Efectivament, one student, he or she, was in trouble. One student was in trouble. We was or were sorry for him. We was or were sorry for him. La resposta correcta és were. We were sorry for him. Ens sap greu. We were sorry for him. Ell és molt agradable. He was or were nice.